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I'll let you play the role.

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I loved you truly. You gotta laugh at the stupid.

0: 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I lost you, but I found me. So I went.
1: En las redes. En tus oídos.
2: En todas partes.
1: En todas partes. Ponte Exa FM 95.5.